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4: 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I'm from Woodstock, but I live my summers in Southampton, Ontario. 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

from the tip of the peninsula to that pointy part at the bottom near Teeswater, people of the Bruce, mate. 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I mean, unite. 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
1: It's 6 o'clock. Good morning. I'm Claire McCormack. Kids and teens across Grey Bruce are heading back to school today, and OPP are reminding drivers to be careful. Police say the return of school buses and student pedestrians means the roads will be busier. Give yourself extra time to get where you're going and help keep students safe. OPP are reminding everyone it's against the law to ignore a school crossing guard, and you must stop for school buses stopped on the road with alternating red lights flashing. For a first offense in that case, the maximum fine is $2,000. Saugeen Shores police have laid an assault charge after an incident at a local business. They say just before 11 at night this past Thursday, police took a report of a man who entered a local restaurant and assaulted an employee with a baseball bat. Police arrived and arrested the suspect. They say during lodging, the accused spat on officers. The 35-year-old man of Saugeen Shores has been charged with assault with a weapon and assaulting police. He was held for a bail hearing and was released on an order to reside outside of Saugeen Shores. The victim had minor injuries. The Bruce County Museum and Cultural Center will host a public opening for A Traveler's Journey with Black and White Film, a new exhibition by local artist Diane Wise. The exhibition opening, running Saturday, September 19th, showcases traditional black and white photography captured and darkroom processed by Wise over a 30-year period. It offers visitors a glimpse into the people, cultures, and landscapes she encountered during her travels around the world. The opening event is free to attend and open to all. Canadian businesses are facing new tariffs on American imports as of today. The federal government is imposing dollar-for-dollar levies on about $28 billion worth of U.S. goods, including steel, aluminum, household products, and other consumer items. The tariffs are in response to similar U.S. tariffs imposed last month. Over the weekend, Donald Trump posted AI-generated maps and images depicting Canada as a U.S. state and targeting Prime Minister Mark Carney. He also says Bombardier will no longer be able to sell aircraft in the U.S. unless it starts manufacturing them in the states. The company already has a major facility in Kansas, as well as smaller operations in other states. Time now for a check on sports.
2: I'm RJ Broadhead. 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The Blue Jays tied it in the ninth, but the A's scored in the bottom half to win it 6-5. The Orioles beat the Guardians, so the Jays remain one game behind Cleveland for the final wild card. The Diamondbacks and Padres both won, so Arizona stays a half game ahead for the NL's last wild card. The Phillies shut out the Braves and are now four back of the division lead. The Brewers defeated the Cubs to extend their Central lead to 8 games. The Dodgers and Red Sox both extended their winning streaks to 5. Shohei Ohtani returned after missing 4 games. He'll hit, but he isn't expected to pitch again this season. The Yankees were off yesterday. They'll get Aaron Judge back for the first time in over 3 months tonight against the Rockies. CFL Labor Day games, the Argos solidified their hold on second in the East with a 37-22 win in Hamilton. The West-leading Elks beat Calgary 38-28, and the NFL season starts tomorrow when the Patriots visit the Seahawks. 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
1: Thanks, RJ. The Owen Sound Attacks say 17-year-old forward Alex Taylor has signed a standard player education and development agreement with the hockey club. And the Owen Sound Salmon Spectacular and the McDonald's Owen Sound Salmon Spectacular wrapped up over the weekend. 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
1: Mainly sunny today, a high around 25 degrees, feeling like 30 with the humidity, the UV index 6 or high. Cloudy tonight with a 40% chance of showers overnight, a low of 19. Showers Wednesday, a risk of a thunderstorm, 50-kilometer wind gusts, 24, feeling like 32 with the humidity. Right now it's 14 degrees in Tobermory and it's 13 in Walkerton and Saugeen Shores. I'm Claire McCormack. 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
9: It's showtime.
10: Hey, Brian, is that a triple in your pocket, or are you just glad to see me?
11: They had the phasers on that show. I was going to say, isn't Star Trek Day May 4th? And then I went, wait.
12: No.
10: That's different. This is the 60th anniversary of the debut of the show.
11: Yeah.
10: 60 nice. Years.
11: 1966.
10: And a lot of things have come to fruition, Brian.
11: Not phasers.
10: Well,
2: phasers
10: maybe.
2: Engaged.
10: Tricorder.
11: You know what I would...
10: Computer.
11: If
10: translators.
11: Anything from that show should come to fruition. It's that beam me up thing. I want to be beamed all over the place instead of having to drive.
12: I think that where they just put something in the little microwave and press the button and a whole meal comes out.
10: That's fantastic.
12: That looks cool.
11: Like a little pill?
12: Yeah.
10: Super cool. Touch screens.
11: That's what you call freeze dried.
12: Yeah, that's true. Yeah. Freeze dried.
10: I like one of those little communicators, though.
12: Yeah, they're cool, too.
10: Nifty.
11: Do you know the thing that really needs to come from Star Trek, and this always blew my mind, is so something would go wrong, and Captain Kirk would go, Scotty, you got to fix this, right? I can't do it. You got to fix this. And then he gives him like, aye, aye, Captain. I'll get right on it. It's going to take 2 weeks. And he'll go like, and then the captain will go, you got 45 minutes. Aye, aye, Captain. And then he does it. It's like, dude, you union guy first or whatever, like working slow. And now
10: it was Labor Day yesterday.
11: That's right. But did you notice that? He always, it's going to take, 3 days. You got 40 minutes.
12: Yeah, you've got this much time. Yeah.
10: Time management.
11: Yeah. And this is that's the show that has that doctor with the big ears that knows everything
10: Spock,
11: about babies.
10: Live long and prosper. Babies.
11: Yeah. Dr. Spock is a baby doctor, isn't it?
10: I see. Yeah.
11: Wait, it's Mr. Spock. It's not. He's not a doctor on the show, is he?
12: Oh, my gosh.
11: He's got the weird ears. And he does this, nanu, nanu.
12: Yeah, that's Spock. That's Spock.
10: And nanu, nanu.
11: And Robin Williams.
12: And Robin Williams, nanu, nanu. That's right.
11: Yeah. I get my sci-fi mixed up.
10: Mort calling Orson. Come in, Orson.
12: Oh, that's good.
11: All right. I'm not your father.
10: So that was a nice weekend, weather-wise.
12: It was.
10: You can't beat that.
11: Looks like it's going to, for the most part, carry on today.
10: Second summer.
11: And then we get a little bit
12: You've
11: of
12: You've been calling that.
10: Second summer.
12: You've been calling it.
11: That was a nice Labor Day long weekend. Wow, that doesn't
12: really
11: always
12: was.
11: Happen.
12: No.
10: I read a report over the weekend that there's going to be no winter this year in Canada.
12: Not a regular winter.
11: If you listeners could see me look at Bruff right now.
12: Yeah, the look is pretty.
11: Listen, 2 years ago, Bruff goes, I am like, I know more than the almanac or whatever. And he goes, I'm not getting my snowblower out.
10: More than the almanac.
11: Okay, you didn't use those terms, but you were certain there was going to be not much snow.
12: Well,
11: that was 2 years ago.
12: If you're one of those people who looks at different things and, you know, like when cows lay down, it's going to rain sort of thing. I saw a woolly caterpillar the other day, and that woolly caterpillar had no black. It was all orange.
10: What's that mean? That means
12: that there's going to be, like, no winter.
10: There you go. I'm right. Caterpillars.
12: So, because the black changes on the caterpillar with the weather, excuse me. Uh-huh. So, yeah, I saw it and went, that can't be right. That's got to be like a birth defect, but I don't know.
11: It changes when it gets wetter as well. Just like my hair.
10: I'm going to set my snowblower at the end of the driveway and let somebody pick it up.
11: Wow.
12: No.
11: Ballsy.
10: There's a bold statement.
11: I mean, don't get me wrong.
10: See how that works out.
11: Don't get me wrong. I'm fine without a big
10: What are we talking about winter for? We just got through Labor Day week.
12: I know.
10: Jeez.
11: Let's go back to school first, shall we? I think that was you.
10: I think it was me.
11: Better get the snows on the magic carpet.

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1: This is the final day of the Stick It to the Bruce contest. In fact, it's the final morning, so you only have until about 8:55 this morning or so, because just after 9 o'clock we'll make a draw for $1,000.
2: Go stick it. Hurry up.
1: Do we ever get a pile in over the weekend?
3: I saw that.
1: Stick it. Just get in under the crunch, eh?
4: Everybody's love rushing it in.
3: I liked Andrew's shirt, though. That's a good shirt.
1: Isn't that nice?
3: I'm quite jealous. Yeah. I feel like I should have one of those shirts.
4: I feel like we should, too.
3: We should have those shirts.
1: He showed up about my remote and said, yeah, I got a t-shirt.
3: Did he? Because he showed up at the Salmon Spec and told me about that shirt.
4: That is pretty nice. Sure.
3: It's pretty spiffy.
1: It is. It's pretty sharp.
3: Yeah.
1: Jeez, we should talk to headquarters, see if we can get ourselves some of those t-shirts.
3: Well, yeah, we should. I think so.
4: I could use a free t-shirt.
3: Me too.
1: Yeah, you're the king of the free t-shirt, that's for sure.
4: I got one right now. I can't remember. Somebody from the Ford dealer gave me this one.
3: Nice.
1: I'm man-made or nothing, though.
4: Yeah, well, you...
1: Just once you get a man-made on...
4: Okay, one percenter.
1: It's just so... It's,
3: you mean the brand man-made?
4: They're more expensive.
3: I've seen their
4: think.
3: Underwear adverts.
1: Yeah, well, I could show you their underwear right now if you want.
4: I can.
3: All right.
1: Brian, turn around.
3: Bottle it.
1: Don't look.
3: Let's go. No, I've heard that they're actually really good.
1: They got a pocket.
4: Do they come in different pocket sizes, or do you have to order your pocket sizes like Trojan or XL?
3: Oh, no,
1: I think they make them for XL. And just
4: and
1: like
4: then
1: the
4: so you got tons of so you got tons of room. So there's what
1: some
4: you're saying.
1: There's some headroom in there. Right?
3: Okay, all right.
4: man-made or nothing. All I know is a man-made. All the commercials are like sports celebrities doing all the wearing them and everything. And the pants are so versatile to the gym or on a flight, whichever you want.
1: I wore
4: to do.
1: A pair of the blue ones. Went golfing, by the way, in the weekend.
4: Oh, did
1: first
4: you?
1: Time all summer with the kids. The kids were
3: nice. Nice.
1: So we went golfing.
3: How'd
4: it
3: do?
4: Work out?
1: We had fun.
4: No, that's all. Did you keep score?
1: Yeah. Well, you get one good shot, right? Kids coming back.
4: That's
3: all. That's
4: all. 100%.
1: One good shot.
4: Yeah. Play scramble.
3: There for the
4: other
3: the
4: people
3: fun.
4: Help you.
1: Got a little sun. Guys, get some sun.
3: A little bit. Yeah.
4: Yeah. Somebody told me.
1: Oh, you're at the trailer.
4: Someone told me to put a shirt on about Saturday afternoon, Sunday early.
1: How could they tell you didn't have one on?
4: Well, because it looked like a bear. I'm Manscaped. You missed her. You've missed her, what do you call it, man-made? I'm Manscaped.
1: So you're trimming above the nipples?
4: Everywhere. Trim it all, man. Oh. Of course, the legs and butt are hard to get to, so I don't bother down there. I just wear the bare pants.
3: I mean...
4: But if I manscape too much up top, right. Then it looks like I'm wearing hair pants.
1: Okay. Well, we're
4: when I'm naked.
1: We're looking for a volunteer from the audience. You want to come in and finish off the manscaping, right?
4: We'll even pay for your flight.
3: Oh, goodness.
4: We'll do it live.
1: I guess we'll have to pay for your psychiatrist after.
4: Kelly.

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1: Whoop-de-doo. 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
0: 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The Bruce.
2: All right, you know how people like to pit generation against generation? I don't like it myself. Why can't we all just get along?
3: You have been a,
2: it's a thing,
3: staunch
2: right?
3: Against this, because I know it happens.
2: At the same time, I understand why we do it.
4: Yes.
3: And we've probably,
5: back in my day,
3: we've probably done it for generations.
2: We have.
4: Oh, definitely.
2: It's nothing new.
4: No.
3: Especially you, no, just kidding.
2: You kids today, right? So BuzzFeed put together a list of things that millennials are doing that annoy Gen Z.
4: Oh, okay.
2: Like hustle culture.
3: And that is just working your butt off
2: working
3: all the
2: your
3: time,
2: butt off.
3: Right? It's not a flex.
2: By the way, did you hear what the guy who the CEO of Steel said out of Germany? Oh, my goodness.
4: What did
3: Ben's
4: he say?
3: Too, like, we should add another five hours to the work week.
2: To the work week.
3: No more pay.
4: What?
3: Yeah, Germany is very...
2: There's a whole list of stuff that they wanted the worker to start doing again.
4: Oh, tar and feather the guy.
3: Germany's pretty loosey-goose. They're a 35-hour
4: week.
3: We
4: don't
3: pretty
4: need
3: good,
4: more
3: so.
4: Work. Right.
3: Yeah,
4: no.
3: Less work.
2: Hustle culture. Gen Z agrees that working 100 hours a week is not a flex.
3: No.
2: 90s nostalgia. Millennials love telling everyone how great their childhood was. Well, every generation does, right?
3: They think.
4: Yeah.
2: Well, back in the day, we didn't have the cell phones. We were out there playing road hockey till midnight.
3: You remember stuff in a certain way.
2: Making Harry Potter references.
3: I never do that.
4: I'm not really
3: a millennial.
2: Well, we got some new stuff coming at Christmas, right?
4: Some
2: new Harry Potter stuff.
3: Oh, is there?
4: My kids do that. They'll make Harry Potter references.
2: Sure.
4: But they're fans, big fans.
2: Right. Like calling somebody Slytherin. Apparently not the insult you think it is.
3: I don't even know what that is.
2: Disney adults.
3: Disney adults.
4: Yeah.
3: I get that. There's a lot of them there. That's annoying.
2: Hipster culture?
3: Yeah, I don't like that.
4: I think that's always been a thing, hasn't it, though? We just call it different stuff over the decades.
3: Probably.
2: Now, what did you just say? Because this is on the list, saying the phrase, we did a thing.
3: We did a thing.
2: We did a thing.
4: We did a thing.
2: Yeah. Taking pictures of your avocado toast.
3: Now, that's ridiculous.
4: Yeah.
3: And millennials don't do that anymore, do they?
2: I don't know.
3: And that is hipster culture.
2: And finally, being too comfortable in relationships. Millennials love telling you they fart in front of their girlfriend. Did you remember that day?
4: Isn't the whole point to be comfortable in a relationship, though?
2: Is Rob fart in front of you?
4: I hope so, yeah.
2: When was the first time? Do you remember that? Did you have a ceremony?
4: I didn't care. No. So, no.
3: Excuse me, I did a thing.
2: I did a thing. Two birds, stone birds there.
4: Yeah.
3: I did a thing in my pants. I did a thing.
2: I held off with the farting for a while.
4: Yeah.
2: With Karen, I'm pretty sure.
3: Well, you are so lucky because yours doesn't never smell.
4: I think once you live together, if you're not doing that, you're going to die.
2: Well,
4: so you kind of have to.
2: When we started going out, I was in my 20s, so she saw the very worst of me.
4: Oh, definitely. Yeah.
2: We're talking beyond farts.
4: Oh, yeah. Well, then that's love. She stayed.
2: That's love, is it?
3: So Brev's farts don't smell, but what he doesn't realize is he has no sense of smell.
2: So I thought this would be apropos to play this bit here this morning.
3: All right.
2: This
3: is
2: Seinfeld. Bookman.
6: I took this book out in 1971.
7: 1971.
6: Yeah, 71. That was my first year on the job. Bad year for libraries. Bad year for America. Hippies burning library cards. Abbie Hoffman telling everybody to steal books. I don't judge a man by the length of his hair or the kind of music he listens to.

0: Rock was never my bag, but you put on a pair of shoes when you walk into the New York Public Library, fella.
1: Look, Mr. Bookman. I returned that book. I remember it very specifically.
0: You're a comedian. You make people laugh.
1: I try.
0: You think this is all a big joke, don't you?
1: No, I don't.
0: I saw you on TV once. I remembered your name from my list. I looked it up. Sure enough, it checked out. You think because you're a celebrity that somehow the law doesn't apply to you, that you're above the law?
1: Certainly not.
0: Well, let me tell you something funny, boy. You know that little stamp? The one that says New York Public Library? Well, that may not mean anything to you, but that means a lot to me. One whole hell of a lot. Sure, go ahead, laugh if you want to. I've seen your type before. Flashy, making the scene, flaunting convention. Yeah, I know what you're thinking. Is this guy making such a big stink about old library books? Well, let me give you a hint, Jimmy. Maybe we can live without library.

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1: What you just said is one of the most insanely idiotic things I have ever heard. At no point in your rambling, incoherent response were you even close to anything that could be considered a rational thought. Everyone in this room is now dumber for having listened to it. I award you no points, and may God have mercy on your soul.
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2: Hey, can I mention last night the Jays didn't fare so well?
3: Aww.
4: That was a great game, though.
2: It looked a little ugly at times.
4: I obviously didn't watch it because I think it was on a 10 o'clock last night.
2: But oh, damn you, Oakland.
4: But it looked like it. I watched some highlights this morning.
2: They
4: like
2: made a nice comeback, but they also...
4: Vladdy with another burner man to over third base.
2: They also, though, threw the ball away a couple of times. They looked like a few times they did not
4: the bad news
2: so,
4: bears. Well, they've been playing a couple of teams that were bad news bears.
2: That's true. So a few plays early didn't work out well, and then so they made a nice comeback in the ninth and tied it, and then the A's walked it off, unfortunately. And Varland on the mound, they thought he could close it down. He didn't quite get it done. So
4: that's what, to low 500?
2: One. I think that they are now one full game back. I don't know what they're...
4: Might be 500 now. Anyways,
2: I think they're one under 500, but they were definitely down
4: Cleveland
2: by one.
4: Cleveland lost yesterday, so that's good.
2: Yeah, they're 72 and 73 is what their record is.
4: All right, still above 500. No, below 500. Right.
2: Yeah, but one game below, and they're one game off, I think, of the wild card spot. That's probably where they're going to finish. That's my prediction. One game back, they're not going to make
4: just
2: the wild
4: not
2: card.
4: Quite make
2: they're
4: it.
2: Not going to just quite.
4: That
2: I mean,
4: make
2: a
4: sense
2: great,
4: this year.
2: Valiant effort. Mm-hmm. It's been wonderful. I went back on a Facebook memory, and this you remember this. Remember 6 years ago, you couldn't really go to a baseball game,
4: mm-hmm.
2: right? But they were still playing the games. But the stadiums look so weird. Well, actually, they look like half of the American stadiums that are empty.
3: Yeah,
2: half
3: that's
4: what is going
2: like
4: on?
2: Some of those,
4: nobody's going out to ball games.
2: Like, they're going to the ball game in Toronto. Maybe, here, get $1 hot dogs, USA.
4: There you go.
2: That'll get them out. But I was looking back and I posted a memory. Do you remember some of the stadiums? The Dodgers did it. They put cardboard cutouts all through the things.
3: Yeah.
2: There was one guy.
4: Basketball too.
2: There was one guy who snuck in and just sat really still trying to watch the ball.
3: Pretending to be a cutout?
2: Yeah, look at him. I got a picture of him here, and he's pretending to be a cutout.
4: And
2: it was funny, the camera guys found him, eh? So, of course, they zoomed in on him, and he's sitting really still, and then every once in a while, he'll take a drink of something and put it down and look around, and the commentators then were like, they pinched him, right?
4: Remember the NHL games? He actually put tarps over the seats.
3: Yeah, they did. Yeah, that's right.
2: Yeah, that was really weird. I would imagine playing, because especially hockey, you're not used to empty arenas, right?
3: Oh,
2: like the sound
3: not.
2: Of everything would be just be so different.
4: I played beer league for about 10 years. I know what an empty arena sounds like.
3: That's fair, yeah.
4: Hey, coming up in the show, we got
2: empty beer.
4: Coming up in the show, we got Stupid Criminal of the Game. Who you got in this fight? Stick or a spatula?
3: Ooh.
2: Also, stay tuned to figure it out.
4: Yeah, stay tuned to figure it out. Also, the sign says, Bruce, we got a new... Stick it to the Bruce contest ends after 9 o'clock this morning. We're going to give away $1,000, and then we're on to our new contest. The sign says Bruce, and we'll give you details on that as well.
3: Nice.
4: That's for $1,000, too.
2: Ooh. We are cashing out.
4: Yeah, we're solid with the loot.
3: Nice.
2: Cashing out.

0: 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The Bruce. From Boundary Peak 187 to Cape Spear, Newfoundland. Sea to shining sea, Canada. Pumping out some of the best rock in the world. The Bruce champions Canadian independent music, including Indigenous and Bruce County musicians. 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
2: It's 7 o'clock. Good morning, I'm Claire McCormack. Kids and teens across Grey Bruce are heading back to school today, and OPP are reminding drivers to be careful. It's against the law to ignore a school crossing guard, and you must stop for school buses stopped on the road with alternating red lights flashing. For a first offense in that case, the maximum fine is $2,000. Saugeen Shores police have laid an assault charge after an incident at a local business. They say just before 11 at night this past Thursday, police took a report of a man who entered a local restaurant and assaulted an employee with a baseball bat. Police arrived and arrested the suspect. They say during lodging, the accused spat on officers. The 35-year-old man of Saugeen Shores has been charged with assault with a weapon and assaulting police. He was held for a bail hearing and was released on an order to reside outside of Saugeen Shores. The victim had minor injuries. The Bruce County Museum and Cultural Center will host a public opening for A Traveler's Journey with Black and White Film, a new exhibition by local artist Diane Wise. The exhibition opening, running Saturday, September 19th, showcases traditional black and white photography captured and darkroom processed by Wise over a 30-year period. It offers visitors a glimpse into the people, cultures, and landscapes she encountered during her travels around the world. The opening event is free to attend and open to all. Canadian businesses are facing new tariffs on American imports as of today. The federal government is imposing dollar-for-dollar levies on about $28 billion worth of U.S. goods, including steel, aluminum, household products, and other consumer items. The tariffs are in response to similar U.S. tariffs imposed last month. Over the weekend, Donald Trump posted AI-generated maps and images depicting Canada as a U.S. state and targeting Prime Minister Mark Carney. He also says Bombardier will no longer be able to sell aircraft in the U.S. unless it starts manufacturing them in the states. The company already has a major facility in Kansas, as well as smaller operations in other states. Time now for a check on sports.
3: I'm RJ Broadhead. 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The Blue Jays tied it in the ninth, but the A's scored in the bottom half to win it 6-5. The Orioles beat the Guardians, so the Jays remain one game behind Cleveland for the final wild card. The Diamondbacks and Padres both won, so Arizona stays a half game ahead for the NL's last wild card. The Phillies shut out the Braves and are now four back of the division lead. The Brewers defeated the Cubs to extend their Central lead to 8 games. The Dodgers and Red Sox both extended their winning streaks to 5. Shohei Ohtani returned after missing 4 games. He'll hit, but he isn't expected to pitch again this season. The Yankees were off yesterday. They'll get Aaron Judge back for the first time in over 3 months tonight against the Rockies. CFL Labor Day games, the Argos solidified their hold on second in the East with a 37-22 win in Hamilton. The West leading Elks beat Calgary 38-28, and the NFL season starts tomorrow when the Patriots visit the Seahawks. 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
2: Thanks, RJ. The Owen Sound Attack say 17-year-old forward Alex Taylor has signed a standard player education and development agreement with the hockey club. 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
2: Mainly sunny today, a high around 25 degrees, feeling like 30 with the humidity, the UV index 6 or high. Cloudy tonight with a 40% chance of showers overnight, a low of 19. Showers Wednesday, a risk of a thunderstorm, 50-kilometer wind gusts, 24, feeling like 32 with the humidity. Right now it's 14 degrees in Tobermory and it's 13 in Walkerton and Saugeen Shores. I'm Claire McCormack. 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
2: By the way, just take a little extra time this morning. Buses are out again. Kids are back to school. It's back to school day, so the buses will be out there, and don't pass a bus.
3: No.
4: Time to wake up and win now, brought to you by Kristen's Pharmacy, Saugeen Shores, your partner in the health of your family. And we got a great B prize pack here.
3: It's pretty sweet.
4: Be kind.
3: Be kind.
4: Yeah. Bzzz. Life is sweet. Just like a bee. Life is a honeypot.
2: Mumbling.
4: All right, so we'll give that away at the end of the month here. Okay, it's Trek Day today. Mm-hmm. National Star Trek Day. 60 years ago today, Star Trek first came to air.
3: Yeah.
2: 1966.
4: That's with Spock and Bones and
2: Bones.
4: Captain Kirk and the whole nine yard.
2: That's what a group. Hulu?
4: Hulu.
3: Hulu. Yeah.
2: Was that right?
4: Yeah. Yeah. Hulu. Very sexy. Hulu was very sexy.
2: That was a very controversial kiss, I understand.
4: There was a little kiss in the day.
3: Controversial,
2: a little kissy poo there.
4: Shouldn't be, but
3: it
4: was.
3: It was at the time. Yeah.
2: The Shatner.
4: So our question here this morning, triples. Huh? Tribbles? little, and they made a little funny purring sound.
3: Yeah.
4: The tribbles, like a little animal.
2: I have to Google these guys.
4: So Klingons are not technically afraid of tribbles, but they hate them. They hate them and they hunt them.
3: Yeah.
4: Why do Klingons hate tribbles? Why do they hunt them? So hit up the Elgin Jewelers text line at 519-389-9790. Use the keywords wake up and tell us why Klingons hate the tribbles so much.
2: Because they don't like to feed them after midnight?
4: Well,
2: different one.
3: Similar. That's a different one, but close.
4: Similar, but not really.
2: You guys!
4: So Red Hot Chili Peppers, Californication. It's got the line, space may be the final frontier, but it's made in a Hollywood basement. So we'll spin that while you enter the contest. 519-389-9790. Tribbles, hey, no, Klingons hate the tribbles. Why?

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1: What? What? What?
2: What?
0: 97.9, The Bruce.
3: So Klingons, they're not afraid of Tribbles, but they hate them. Despise them, hate the Tribbles.
4: Yeah.
1: Is Spock's the Klingon, yeah?
4: No.
1: No? Oh,
4: Spock's so not confused. A Klingon. Spock's a Vulcan.
1: Vulcan. That's, he has the Vulcan death grip.
3: Live long and prosper. Yeah. Nanu, Vulcan death grip.
4: Nanu.
3: So they hate them because Tribbles multiply rapidly.
4: Bork,
3: they ruin the food supplies, and they react to Klingons with shrinking panic. It's noisy.
4: Yeah.
3: When they see a Klingon, it's noisy. No wonder they hate them.
4: Wow.
1: Right. Shrinking
3: and it's mutual, right? I don't think Tribbles like the Klingons either.
4: No.
3: They're trying to hunt them down all the time. Are they good
4: friends.
3: Eats, though?
1: How do they Tribbles? Taste?
3: Yeah,
1: how do they taste? How do you prepare
3: I don't know.
1: One of those
3: I should have looked that up. I don't think they ate the Tribbles, though.
4: No, I don't ever remember.
3: But so, multiply. Like, Tribble. You put a couple of them in a room.
1: Well, like
3: 10
1: bunnies?
3: Minutes later, it's just going to be, worse than bunnies.
1: Oh, they're breeding.
4: Yeah.
3: Did we get some correct
1: That's
3: answers on that?
1: Well, I just realized I didn't have the thing open yet today.
4: Geez.
1: And, we are getting.
3: Good.
1: Let's see if we got some right answers. They destroy food supply and act as an embarrassing ecological plaque.
3: Yep, that's them.
4: Yeah.
3: So congratulations if you qualified here this morning. And we'll take more qualifiers tomorrow morning, every weekday morning after the 7 o'clock news. 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
1: They know they're Klingons.
3: Know
1: out
3: the Klingons.
1: Here.
3: 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Why not Bill Shatner this morning? Joking about the Trekkies.
4: Nice.
3: Shatner.
5: And there's so much going on in New York. Comic-Con is coming back this year, which means for 7 whole days, New York will be known as the city that never sleeps with anyone. Thank you. Do we have any Trekkies here, Jenna? All the diehard Trekkies speak Klingon. And for those of you who don't know, Klingon is a language you speak when you want people to know you're a virgin. See, but I think the biggest challenge that I'm facing up here is that the lingo really is changing in this country. Back in the 80s, I was on a show called TJ Hooker. Nowadays, you can't even say hooker. You have to say Kardashian.

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1: 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Woo!
0: Woo! 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Woo! 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
2: All right, the sign says Bruce.
3: Yay!
2: And we have our first entry just like that.
3: And
2: well,
3: when
2: $1,000 is, you know, hey, the prize.
3: Yeah,
2: on the
3: come
2: line.
3: On. Everybody, who
2: so
3: doesn't want to grin?
2: This is a simple contest, too. It's going to be a lot of fun. We are going to get from the tip to the toe of Bruce County with this contest because
3: oh, yeah.
2: we want you, the listener, to take a picture of any sign that says Bruce.
4: There's a lot of those.
2: Or anything that says Bruce on it.
4: Holy.
3: Which, if you happen to know the road I live on.
2: There's a lot of Bruce.
3: It's a Bruce Road.
2: Mm-hmm. That, yeah. There you go. As easy as that.
4: Yeah. A lot of them.
2: Bruce I live off Bruce Ave in Concordia. Like it's right there.
3: Yeah, right there.
2: On our sign in the front here. On the side of our vehicle.
3: Of the car, yeah.
2: Says Bruce. That's
4: I know there's a Bruce Street in this town.
2: Yep.
4: I know there's all sorts of Bruce Road this and that.
3: Oh, yeah.
4: But get creative. Really look
2: deep. This is going to be really fun. Connie sent one in this morning.
3: I like it.
2: And she's got a sign. Obviously, it looks like it's in her living room.
3: Yeah.
2: It says, life is better on the Bruce. And isn't it, though?
3: It is.
4: She should have put a sticker on that one. She could have entered twice.
2: Right. By the way, our sticker contest ends this morning at 9 o'clock. We'll have a $1,000 winner.
3: Yay!
2: And hey, from one contest right into the next one.
3: Yeah.
2: We want to thank our sponsors for the Sign Says Bruce contest, Miller's Home Hardware Building Center, TJB Tree Services, Becky Knight Realtor at Brand Realty Group in Tobermory. 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
3: Yep.
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4: That's what the sign says.

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2: So the best thing I saw online today, and I don't understand, you know, modern art very well. I know what I like. Okay. I know what I don't like. Yeah. Sort of
3: I like
2: thing.
3: The duct tape banana on the wall.
2: That was a silly one. There was another one not long ago that was just
3: well, we
2: as
3: had
2: ridiculous.
3: The plastic cubes or
2: that.
3: Something out in, where was that, Alberta?
2: Oh, yeah, maybe. I saw it.
4: The rock in Saskatchewan?
2: Yeah, the plastic
3: that's
2: rocks.
3: That's what I'm talking about.
2: Yeah, the plastic rocks in Saskatchewan. That was a $300,000 mistake at
3: it's
2: art.
3: It's in the eye of the beholder. What'd
2: I
3: you
2: guess
3: see?
2: It is. Well, I saw a contemporary art exhibition. Took a little bit of an unexpected turn. This happened last week when an art collector offered $4,000 for what he was believed was an experimental sculpture.
3: It was only, in fact,
2: it in fact was not an experimental sculpture. Only to find out that the artwork dude offered $4,000 for was a broken vacuum cleaner that was used by the janitor all week at the art gallery. It stopped working, so he just propped it up in the corner.
3: Yes, there he had
2: and
3: to have
2: buddy
4: oh
2: was
4: my
2: gonna,
4: goodness!
2: Oh my goodness! Oh. I have to have
3: I
2: that.
3: I have to have
2: Who's
3: that.
2: Who's the artist who made that? Hoover.
3: Oh, it doesn't suck at all. No, it's broke.
2: Like, that may be worse than a banana duct tape.
3: What would he pay for one that works?
4: Yeah. Right? My
2: Dude,
4: goodness.
2: I got a deal for you here.
4: That's too much.
2: He's like
3: sucking
2: one of those,
3: up all the artwork.
2: It's like one of those old-time door-to-door guys. They sold those rainbow vacuums that were, like, super expensive, right? Boy,
4: that's bad.
2: There really is one born every minute.
4: There is. That's brutal.
2: He was going to buy a broken vacuum. Finally, the art gallery realized, they accepted it. Go, yeah, okay. And then they go, oh, it's not even a piece of art. They got digging. It's like, no, that is a, even
4: it's
2: the,
4: just the janitor's broken vacuum.
2: He should have put it back in the closet, eh, I suppose.
3: So, you know, there's a episode of It's Always Sunny in Philadelphia on that very premise.
2: No way.
4: Oh, really? That's right.
3: Yeah. Wow. Remember that one in the art gallery?
4: Yes, it's so funny.
2: Just buying whatever, right?
4: Oh.

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0: 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The Bruce. 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

0: fart joke was a morning show, but let's just say the wind is in their sails every day. Longy and Bruffer on the Bruce.
1: Stupid criminal of the day.
2: Dun, dun, dun.
1: All right, who you got in this fight? Stick or spatula? Stick
3: or spatula.
1: You got spatula?
3: Spatula.
2: Is it like a barbecue spatula?
3: Well, because
2: with a
3: spatula is sturdy. A stick could break easy.
1: It's a hamburger spatula. It's at an In-N-Out restaurant in California.
3: Spatula.
2: They're probably good and solid.
1: All right. So we got one person with it. Well, it's a...
2: Because that's a industrial one.
3: Yeah.
2: Commercial spatula.
3: Yeah. All right. She's strong.
1: So we've got somebody threatening the staff at an In-N-Out in California. With a baseball-sized stick.
2: Well, that's a different
3: okay.
2: stick.
3: No.
1: That's a big stick, eh?
2: Now you got the big stick,
1: right?
3: That is a big
2: These
3: stick.
2: Sticks are unbelievable.
1: Yeah. So they're not sure why this person was so upset, but one of the witnesses said, well, they thought their food was taking too long, so that's when you throw a fit and you whip out the big stick.
3: Oh,
2: big
3: gosh.
2: Stick.
1: So that's what happened. Anyhow, a college student was in the lineup there, and he sees what's going on. This guy crawls through the drive-through window and took action.
3: Really?
2: Came through the window
1: yep.
2: from the outside in.
1: Yeah. Like they say, like Spider-Man. Grabbed a spatula. Now, he probably would have grabbed anything that was available to use as well.
2: Yeah. I would have grabbed the French fries.
1: And he says, hey, lady, you can't do it. You got to leave.
3: Yeah.
1: You're upsetting everybody in here. Well, she kept threatening the employees, so he pulled a shoulder drop maneuver to disarm her.
2: She could. He good also could have grabbed the coffee pot like Brad did on Fast Times.
1: Fast Times.
3: Yeah.
1: All right, Hamilton.
3: That's pretty good.
1: This guy
3: That's good.
1: Is a former gymnast, rugby player, parkour teacher,
3: ooh.
1: And he does freestyle trampolining.
2: That's how he got through the windows.
1: That's how he got through the window, like Spider-Man.
2: Yeah. Parkour or
3: He's
2: whatever.
3: He's nimble. That's what he is. Yeah.
1: Did you ever try that parkour stuff?
3: I pretend.
1: I'm thinking about getting into it.
2: Getting off of my chair is like parkour for me.
1: It looks so cool. It's almost unbelievable.
2: It is unbelievable.
3: I like the what is it, The Office with Steve Carell when he's just talking about
1: yes.
3: his mental health. It's parkour.
2: that ain't working for me. Buddy seemed to nail it there.
1: Anyhow, no injuries, so.
3: Well, good. Guy with the spatula saves the day.
1: Yeah.
3: That's
1: yeah.
3: awesome.
2: That's a good spatula.
3: That's right.
2: I'd frame that
1: That's
2: one
1: That's a spatula.

0: 91.9 North, 97.9 South. The Bruce. It's a contest line, a conversation starter, a sophisticated futuristic mechanism to tell a DJ they messed up. 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A celebration, a recommendation, a helpful hint? 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Oh, and the text line number? 519-389-9790. 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
2: It's 8 o'clock. Good morning. I'm Claire McCormack. Kids and teens across Grey Bruce are heading back to school today, and OPP are reminding drivers to be careful. It's against the law to ignore a school crossing guard, and you must stop for school buses stopped on the road with alternating red lights flashing. For a first offense in that case, the maximum fine is $2,000. Saugeen Shores police have laid an assault charge after an incident at a local business. They say just before 11 at night this past Thursday, police took a report of a man who entered a local restaurant and assaulted an employee with a baseball bat. Police arrived and arrested the suspect. They say during lodging, the accused spat on officers. The 35-year-old man of Saugeen Shores has been charged with assault with a weapon and assaulting police. He was held for a bail hearing and was released on an order to reside outside of Saugeen Shores. The victim had minor injuries. The Bruce County Museum and Cultural Center will host a public opening for A Traveler's Journey with black and white film, a new exhibition by local artist Diane Weiss. The exhibition opening, running Saturday, September 19th, showcases traditional black and white photography captured and darkroom processed by Weiss over a 30-year period. It offers visitors a glimpse into the people, cultures, and landscapes she encountered during her travels around the world. The opening event is free to attend and open to all. Canadian businesses are facing new tariffs on American imports as of today. The federal government is imposing dollar-for-dollar levies on about $28 billion worth of U.S. goods, including steel, aluminum, household products, and other consumer items. The tariffs are in response to similar U.S. tariffs imposed last month. Over the weekend, Donald Trump posted AI-generated maps and images depicting Canada as a U.S. state and targeting Prime Minister Mark Carney. He also says Bombardier will no longer be able to sell aircraft in the U.S. unless it starts manufacturing them in the states. The company already has a major facility in Kansas, as well as smaller operations in other states. Time now for a check on sports.
3: I'm RJ Broadhead. 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The Blue Jays tied it in the ninth, but the A's scored in the bottom half to win it 6-5. The Orioles beat the Guardians, so the Jays remain one game behind Cleveland for the final wild card. The Diamondbacks and Padres both won, so Arizona stays a half game ahead for the NL's last wild card. The Phillies shut out the Braves and are now four back of the division lead. The Brewers defeated the Cubs to extend their Central lead to 8 games. The Dodgers and Red Sox both extended their winning streaks to 5. Shohei Ohtani returned after missing 4 games. He'll hit, but he isn't expected to pitch again this season. The Yankees were off yesterday. They'll get Aaron Judge back for the first time in over 3 months tonight against the Rockies. CFL Labor Day games, the Argos solidified their hold on second in the East with a 37-22 win in Hamilton. The West leading Elks beat Calgary 38-28, and the NFL season starts tomorrow when the Patriots visit the Seahawks. 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
2: Thanks, RJ. 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
0: Bruce County weather.
2: Mainly sunny today, a high around 25 degrees, feeling like 30 with the humidity, the UV index 6 or high. Cloudy tonight with a 40% chance of showers overnight, a low of 19. Showers Wednesday, a risk of a thunderstorm, 50-kilometer wind gusts, 24, feeling like 32 with the humidity. Right now it's 14 degrees in Tobermory and it's 13 in Walkerton and Saugeen Shores. I'm Claire McCormack. For all of your latest local stories on demand, Grey Bruce News, wherever you get your podcasts.
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0: The morning show can get chaotic, so it can get plenty worse. Longy and Bruffer on the Bruise.
1: 1 hour, 60 minutes. Time is ticking.
2: Uh-oh.
1: We're going to give away $1,000 in an hour from right now. Stick to the Bruise contest.
3: I was going to add those two together. He messed me up there. He said an hour, 60 minutes. I'm like, that's 2 hours.
1: That's 2 hours.
3: But we're doing it in 1 hour. We're down to it.
1: You know what? We're going live.
3: We're doing it live.
2: Oh, do it.
3: Just like you did this weekend. Giving away Mustangs and everything.
1: Yeah. Hey, shout out to Tuggies, by the way. Gas and Variety. We gave away a 2026 Mustang.
2: Nice.
3: We did. Might include us. You were there.
1: I made the announcement.
3: Yeah, that's right.
2: I was saying it's all you, yeah.
3: let's take some credit, I suppose.
1: So, I don't know how many entries there were.
3: You were saying a box.
1: But picture this. They had a great big box
2: full
1: of ballots, right? Like a cardboard box.
2: Yeah.
1: It took two people to lift the box.
3: And that's paper's not heavy.
1: Paper's not heavy.
3: Especially receipt. Because what you did there was when you got a receipt, right, for buying something,
1: you put your name down
3: and your phone number.
2: That's a lot of receipts.
3: I get my dew worms there for fishing at Aaron Lake.
2: That's right around the corner.
1: No, that's why they call it Gas and Variety.
2: That's right.
1: So Tuggies, and they gave away a lot of cash too.
2: Yeah,
1: they're giving away like $200, $400, $600, $1,000. It was a good day on Saturday. Most forgotten items left in hotel rooms.
3: I know.
2: Oh.
3: I know them.
1: You know number one.
3: I know everyone.
1: Shandy, take a guess at number one. Left behind.
3: And then you're halfway home, you go,
2: phone charger.
3: Number one. And I know another one that is huge. I've done it many a time. Is because after you're done with it, you hang it on the shower stall to dry, and then you leave without it.
1: Trunks?
3: Yeah. Your swimsuit, right? Because you
2: swim
3: in the hotel.
1: Brian's case is his Speedo.
3: And then, or you might hang them on the back of the door, right? Like they have a hook on the back of the bathroom door. So then you're clear. And you go, got to take a second look for everything. Uh-huh. You open the door, you look. Nope, nothing in the bathroom, nothing there, because it's on the back of the door.
1: You know what a guy told me one time?
3: Or a shower curtain.
1: He says that Brian Longmire, he puts his Speedo out on the stoop in front of the motel so everybody can see it when he drives back.
3: Couldn't see my
1: Speedo.
3: Puts
1: it out in the veranda.
2: Trying to bring in some people.
1: Clothes and swimsuit. Toiletries. A lot of people leave the toothbrush behind.
3: That's funny, because I steal the toiletries.
2: See, I've accidentally left my conditioner behind before.
3: Yes.
2: Well, yeah.
3: If something's in a hotel room for you to use, you paid for it. You're damn right.
2: You take the soap, the lotion.
3: That extra roll of toilet paper, if you haven't used it, you're damn right.
1: You leave the towels, do you?
3: Yeah, you leave the towels. That's the difference.
2: They'll charge your credit card for the towels.
1: There you go.
2: Yeah, so.
3: But they say back in the day, people were taking lamps, clock radios, like all sorts of
2: stuff.
1: I haven't been to a motel or hotel in, I don't know, decades probably.
2: I only do motels.
1: Do they still have the XXX rated movies you can rent, or is that a thing of the past? Because
3: really,
1: people just stream now, right?
3: I'd say not really. I haven't noticed hotel TVs with pay-per-view. There's the odd pay-per-view movie still, but it's not as prevalent, right?
1: Remember on City TV?
3: Bring your own porn.
1: City
3: for
1: TV,
3: God's
1: what
3: sakes.
1: Was that, for midnight, the blue movies?
3: Yeah.
2: After midnight.
1: Well, I used to love going to Toronto because they would just tune in the local cable.
3: Why not just watch the 20-minute workout just before Flintstones?
1: Why not both?
2: Exactly.
1: Jewelry, wallets, cash, passports, dentures. That's a big one.
3: That would be hard, I would thought.
2: Yeah, like, why would you forget your teeth?
3: I'm going to go downstairs for the free continental breakfast.
1: Well, maybe you got an extra set.
2: You kind of need the teeth for the breakfast.
1: Bring the chompers.
3: My God.
2: But you never know.
1: Also on the list here is sex toys. And apparently they're often forgotten in the bedding.
3: Well, there's
1: in the bed. I don't know if they're still vibrating.
3: They can roll too, depending on
1: what it is.
3: They could hit. It could fall off the nightstand, roll under the bed, and then.
2: Oh my goodness!
3: That's why hotels.
1: It could fall out.
3: Hotels are best with those. could fall. Somebody cough?
2: No.
1: So check the bedding. Check the bedding.
3: Always shake out. Shake out the.
1: Shake it out.
3: Shake out those sheets.

0: started at the bottom, and it appears they've settled in. Longy and Proper on the Bruce.
1: So you ever get one of those bills in the mail? Like, you go, why did they bother sending me a bill in the mail?
2: Because I'm not going to pay it?
1: Well, that one, no, like, right. I'm thinking about the one where the stamp costs more than the actual bill, you know what I mean?
2: Right. Like getting a residual check from some actors. I see
1: yeah.
2: that.
1: Yeah.
2: Like 19 cents.
3: Oh, my God.
1: And you mailed this? Like, yeah. Thanks a lot.
3: What a waste.
1: Like, it's not
2: oh,
1: when...
2: Oh, you got your Spotify check in. How much?
3: Mm.
2: 7 cents.
3: 7 cents.
1: It's like when Brian didn't pay Ice Cube and he had to go in there with the baseball bats.
2: Yes.
1: Remember that? I mean, the California Raisins were getting paid, but not not Ice Cube. It says a woman, she went to get a money order for $0.00. She did this TikTok. Apparently, her driver's license had been revoked and suspended over a fine that was listed on an official letter as zero. So she was fined for zero. Okay. She had to pay that to get her license back.
2: Zero.
1: So she went
2: to get something
1: a money order for zero and mail that
3: That's
1: money
3: insane.
1: Order.
3: the lady
1: working at the place was like,
2: not sure what's up here.
1: Not too. And finally, they did it. She figured out a way that she could do a money order for $0,
2: wow.
1: And she sent it in to get her license back.
3: Wow. That
1: I bet there was
3: like
1: a lot of
2: some red tape that doesn't really need to happen.
1: A lot of embarrassing stuff going on there.
2: So.
1: I didn't get to where that actually was. I should do a bit more Googling, but boy, that is, there's like, yep, I just have to pay it
3: That's
1: to get my license
3: weird.
1: Back.
3: That's weird.
1: Can you imagine a money order showing up at zero, and then they open that, you know, at the DMV or whatever it is, and then they go, okay, well, now how do I process it? Like, it would be a whole thing.
2: That's why
1: I
2: like the direct deposit we have here at the station, so I don't get to look at the zeros.
1: Right. No. You mean your paycheck zeros.
2: Yeah.
1: Don't you wish that was higher?

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1: Hey, neighbor, what you working on over there?
2: I'm just adding some power to the old leaf blower.
1: Is that a turbo?
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1: So, what are we saying? Oh, it's a big Star Trek anniversary today. Yeah, 60 years.
2: 60 years of Star Trek.
1: Star Trek going on. Do you know what else? Just on this past Friday is the 20th anniversary we lost the Crocodile Hunter. Remember Steve Irwin?
3: Right.
1: Yeah, that was quite a thing.
3: His kids are keeping up the legacy.
4: Yes. Oh, they're amazing. Yeah,
1: aren't
4: they,
1: well, they? That are. One got dangled over top of the crocodile when she was just a baby.
4: Yes,
3: back in the day.
4: Remember? Yeah,
3: it was like Michael Jackson and his baby off the balcony there.
1: Yes. Yes, but it was over. Yes. That's why do celebrities dangle babies?
3: I don't know.
1: That's a weird thing. I mean, it was awful sad and everything, but it did lead to one of the best moments in television late night interview history. If you recall, we'll give you a little clip of Norm Macdonald on The Daily Show. Remember that?
5: I wanted to talk about the crocodile hunter.
6: Did you?
5: Because I think...
6: You're going to make him sad.
5: Because I think, you know, it was tragic at the time. But I think... I don't know. People calling me, man, they're shocked. Oh, hey, you wouldn't believe it. Who got killed? The crocodile hunter.
6: Please don't make me laugh at this.
5: He was 44 years old. I'm like, that's a ripe old age for a crocodile hunter. And you know who had to be pissed about it were the crocodiles, because he got killed by some fruity fish. So you know the crocodiles were like, hey man, that crocodile hunter got killed. Who did it, Frank? Nah, you don't even want to know, man.
6: Please don't do this anymore.
5: Bill, man, you had a chance once. The guy go, man, I had a chance. I had that He was Tommy with a stick. I could eat him and his kid.
6: I don't feel good about this.
5: You remember I ever tell you that story, Bill? Yeah, 1,000 times.

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2: And
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3: Remember when you were in the Beatles?
1: Yes. That was great.
3: Yes, remember when, if the cable bill rose, and it didn't happen very often, right? You go, oh my God, cable's gone up.
2: Yeah.
3: Well, you ain't seen, your streaming says, hold my beer cable.
1: Oh my God. No.
3: Because streaming is getting crazy.
2: Really?
3: Yeah. Listen to this. Cheapest tier of Paramount Plus is up 80% over the last 5 years.
1: And I like that
2: one.
3: Netflix Premium up 125% since 2013. Disney Plus launched that back in 2019.
2: Yeah.
3: $6.99 without ads. Now it's $11.99 with ads.
2: Jeez.
3: Apple TV, $4.99 a month back in 2019. Tripled since that time.
2: Wow.
3: Why'd even bring it up? A bearer of bad news.
1: I'm right? So angry now because I have like every one, I feel like, and I almost never watch TV.
2: Check the credit cards.
1: And I have satellite.
3: Gun to your head, which one do you drop?
1: Right now?
3: Right now.
1: Right now I'm Netflix. It has been the loser to me over the last year. It has been the least one that I've watched.
2: So too. Yeah.
1: I think so too. There's more stuff on Amazon, sadly.
2: Yeah.
1: Apple, which I hate paying for. Paramount is one of my favorites. Yeah. And what else? Crave.
3: I have Crave. I like Crave because it gets me my HBO, too.
1: Yeah. I could drop Crave until another season of Shoresy comes, and then I'd buy it again. But I could definitely drop
3: I'm all right
1: Crave.
3: With the Crave because I get my Larry David.
1: I don't find much on it.
2: Yeah, Larry David.
1: All right. Well, I don't like them all.
2: Yeah, I agree with you, although I think Netflix. I'd drop it first. Yeah.
3: So not so much chill anymore.
2: No.
1: Skip from streaming to the video games, then. Some government officials in Florida were hoping to capitalize on the excitement over Grand Theft Auto 6, because that's a big video game now, and it's based out of Miami, right? They wanted to turn Miami into a big advertisement for the game, with references popping up throughout the city. And then they're facing a little pushback from law enforcement, understandably.
2: I wonder why.
1: So wait a minute. You want to, make this city an advertisement for stealing cars and beating up people.
2: Yeah, Grand Theft Auto's got
1: it's
2: some
1: pretty
2: stuff
1: violent.
2: In it. Yeah.
3: Wait a tick.
1: They were. Duh.
3: Spotify has released their official list of the 2026 songs of the summer.
2: Okay.
1: I don't know any of them.
3: This is streaming data, cultural impact, and their own opinion, right?
2: Okay, all right.
3: Hate That I Made You Love Me, Ariana Grande.
2: Don't know it.
3: Choosing Texas, Ella Langley.
2: Don't know it.
3: Rain Me In, Sam Fender, Olivia Dean. Beautiful song, by the way.
2: Don't know that.
3: Do you know that?
2: Either,
3: oh,
2: no.
3: That is... Looking up today, it might bring a tear to your head. No, it's a song about breaking up.
2: Oh, okay.
3: Shakira's on the list with Burna Boy.
1: Yay!
2: I haven't heard that either.
3: And young, Shakira. Some dude named Young Miami with Spend Dad.
1: Is he in Grand
2: Theft
1: Auto?
2: I don't know any of these songs.
3: No, I don't either. I'm more of a rock and roll kind of a guy.
2: Yeah.
1: No real rock song of the summer.
2: Yeah. No rock song of the summer, really?
1: Hardest button to button.
2: Aw.
1: All right, we're wrapping up with this. Ukraine's parliament's considering legalizing pornography because they want to make some tax dollars off the OnlyFans creators there. I think it could help raise some $25 million a year to help with their defense-related needs.
2: I believe
3: they
2: that.
3: Have some of those. They have some of
2: that's
3: those.
2: That's actually not a terrible
1: drones
2: idea.
1: Are not cheap.
3: You got to do what you got to do.
2: That's
1: and
2: right.
1: That is Odds and Sods.

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1: Hey, neighbor, what you working on over there?
2: I'm just adding some power to the old leaf blower.
1: Is that a turbo?
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2: It's 9 o'clock. Good morning, I'm Claire McCormack. Kids and teens across Grey Bruce are heading back to school today, and OPP are reminding drivers to be careful. It's against the law to ignore a school crossing guard, and you must stop for school buses stopped on the road with alternating red lights flashing. For a first offense in that case, the maximum fine is $2,000. Saugeen Shores police have laid an assault charge after an incident at a local business. They say just before 11 at night this past Thursday, police took a report of a man who entered a local restaurant and assaulted an employee with a baseball bat. Police arrived and arrested the suspect. They say during lodging, the accused spat on officers. The 35-year-old man of Saugeen Shores has been charged with assault with a weapon and assaulting police. He was held for a bail hearing and was released on an order to reside outside of Saugeen Shores. The victim had minor injuries. The Bruce County Museum and Cultural Center will host a public opening for A Traveler's Journey with Black and White Film, a new exhibition by local artist Diane Wise. The exhibition opening, running Saturday, September 19th, showcases traditional black and white photography captured and darkroom processed by Wise over a 30-year period. It offers visitors a glimpse into the people, cultures, and landscapes she encountered during her travels around the world. The opening event is free to attend and open to all. Canadian businesses are facing new tariffs on American imports as of today. The federal government is imposing dollar-for-dollar levies on about $28 billion worth of U.S. goods, including steel, aluminum, household products, and other consumer items. The tariffs are in response to similar U.S. tariffs imposed last month. Over the weekend, Donald Trump posted AI-generated maps and images depicting Canada as a U.S. state and targeting Prime Minister Mark Carney. He also says Bombardier will no longer be able to sell aircraft in the U.S. unless it starts manufacturing them in the states. The company already has a major facility in Kansas, as well as smaller operations in other states. Time now for a check on sports.
3: I'm RJ Broadhead. Here's the morning sports presented by RE/MAX. The Blue Jays tied it in the ninth, but the A's scored in the bottom half to win it 6-5. The Orioles beat the Guardians, so the Jays remain one game behind Cleveland for the final wild card. The Diamondbacks and Padres both won, so Arizona stays a half game ahead for the NL's last wild card. The Phillies shut out the Braves and are now four back of the division lead. The Brewers defeated the Cubs to extend their Central lead to 8 games. The Dodgers and Red Sox both extended their winning streaks to 5. Shohei Ohtani returned after missing 4 games. He'll hit, but he isn't expected to pitch again this season. The Yankees were off yesterday. They'll get Aaron Judge back for the first time in over 3 months tonight against the Rockies. CFL Labor Day games, the Argos solidified their hold on second in the East with a 37-22 win in Hamilton. The West-leading Elks beat Calgary 38-28, and the NFL season starts tomorrow when the Patriots visit the Seahawks. Now, here's your local sports.
2: Thanks, RJ. The Owen Sound Attack say 17-year-old forward Alex Taylor has signed a standard player education and development agreement with the hockey club. And the McDonald's Owen Sound Salmon Spectacular wrapped up over the weekend. 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
2: Mainly sunny today, a high around 25 degrees, feeling like 30 with the humidity, the UV index 6 or high. Cloudy tonight with a 40% chance of showers overnight, a low of 19. Showers Wednesday, a risk of a thunderstorm, 50-kilometer wind gusts, 24, feeling like 32 with the humidity. Right now it's 14 degrees in Tobermory and it's 13 in Walkerton and Saugeen Shores. I'm Claire McCormack. 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

0: happens when you hand pent-up frustration a microphone. 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
1: All right, what?
2: I was just going to say, before you got into that, giving a sticker away, I was going to mention...
1: I'm not going to give a sticker away. I'm going to give
2: $1,000. You're going to give $1,000.
1: But yours is more important.
2: But it's stick it. Well, this person was sticking things. Two things, real quickly. An Arizona woman built a Statue of Liberty out of Dorito chips. So she was sticking those chips to something as she made this 7-foot-tall Statue of Liberty out of Dorito chips. And there's a tennis match where the girl had to stop that was playing and complain that there was too much weed smoke around her. I wonder if the two were connected. Did you see that on the weekend?
1: I saw it. Yeah, I watched it.
2: Yeah, where you watched it?
1: Yeah.
2: And she was just like...
1: I guess I'm a skunk.
2: Do you think she'd get too slow or too hungry playing if she was?
1: But the thing is, she won the match.
2: Oh well, don't complain then.
1: Secondhand 420,
2: and then she went and ate the 7-foot tall lady chipperty.
3: Yes.
1: Ate the Dorito. The Statue of Liberty.
2: There you go.
1: All right, stick it to the Bruce. Wrapping up the contest. Want to thank our sponsors: Bluewater Carpet and Tile, Lakeshore Recreation, Boyle Concrete, and Port Elgin Home Hardware Building Center. By the way, Sparky and Pam, Pat and. And Pam Boyle.
2: Yeah.
1: They had Boyle-a-palooza over the weekend.
2: Oh, Sunday.
1: Yeah, we couldn't make it this year. First year we've missed in a while, but I saw the pictures and looked like a lot of fun.
2: Yeah, always.
1: So $1,000 goes to, congratulations, Andrew Ziegler.
2: Andrew Ziegler.
1: Andrew Ziegler. Wins $1,000 just like that. Andrew, by the way, you're buying. You're buying.
3: So much for the $1,000.
1: You are buying.
2: Go for one, you're buying. Yeah.
1: All right, Andrew, we'll get a hold of you, and somehow we'll try to squeeze $1,000 out of management.
2: Out of their cold, living hands.
1: All right, next contest.
2: There goes
1: the sign says, Bruce, we already have some entries. We got three
3: first thing this morning.
1: So this is brought to you by Miller's Home Hardware Building Center, TJB Tree Services, Becky Nagelter at Brand Realty Group, and Topomori Pre-Press. So we want you to take a picture of anything that says Bruce on it.
2: Mainly a sign.
1: But a sign, yeah.
2: Any sign.
1: Any sign. Any sign will do.
2: There's a lot of those. By the way,
3: especially around here,
2: around the roadside, yeah, especially because we are in the township also of county, township of. Yep. Holy,
1: anything that you know revolves around Bruce and Bruce County, upload that. Get details at rockthebruce.ca, and the prize for that also $1,000.
2: $1,000.
1: I got to squeeze the first grand first though.
3: Give them the money away.
2: See if they'll write both checks at the same time. We'll have it on hand.
1: Two stone birds
2: with one joint.
3: Eating the Doritos.
1: All right, brand spanking new week. Short week here. We got School of Rock.
3: School of Rock today. We're going to talk about those who retired too soon. Probably had a lot of good stuff still in them, but
2: did they change their mind or no?
3: No,
2: they just said,
3: you know what? This rock and roll lifestyle isn't for me.
1: I can't stand all the adulation
3: the
1: and all
3: attention,
1: the money,
3: the love. The I just girls, can't do it.
2: The drinks and the free drugs. Boy, it must be awful.
1: Tough.
2: You poor thing. The private jets.
1: Oh,
2: caviar.
3: Well.
2: The rider.
3: They're not everybody that gets to that level, but okay.
2: Yeah.
3: Riding the bus instead.
2: Yeah, all
1: right. There's some out there collecting 19 cents from Spotify. Remember?
3: That's right.
2: Yes,
3: coffee day.
2: Of them.
3: So we'll do that, and I didn't look, but it'll be something cool from somebody local, thanks to Middleton Finner Financial Services.

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1: The Bruce is on the loose.
0: Every nook and cranny in Bruce County. We're here, we're there,
1: we're everywhere.
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1: I like the beach.
0: If you see the Bruce Cruiser in your neighborhood, stop and say, hey, Shady Love, give me some of that sweet, sweet swag.
1: The

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0: Bruce County weather.
3: Mainly sunny today, high 25 and a humidex at 30. Becoming cloudy this evening, chance of showers overnight, low down to 19. Tomorrow, showers, risk of a thunderstorm, windy tomorrow, high 24. Humidex on Wednesday, 32.
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5: Mainly sunny, high 25, humidex at 30 today, becoming cloudy this evening. Chance of showers overnight, low down to 19. And tomorrow showers, risk of a thunderstorm. Windy, high 24, humidex tomorrow 32.
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0: Rockin' Robin on the Bruce.
1: Well, here we are on a Tuesday. It's going to feel like a Monday, and I hope everything went smoothly for everybody getting back into the routine this morning. Just remember later on, you know, as the schools let out, we got to get used to that again and just taking it easy. Kids are still, you know, in that summer mode, happy to see their friends and just taking it easy around the school zones and keeping an eye out for the buses. So here we are hanging out. We got our first deep hit of the day on the way. Going to be hearing from the Foo Fighters, the Beaches, and the Boss. 91.9 in the north, 97.9 in the south. We are the Bruce.

0: Rockin' Robin is on the Bruce.
1: It is September the 8th, and it is ampersand day. The and sign has been around since the first century CE. Roman scribes made it by putting a lowercase e and t together from the word a, meaning and. 19th century, it was actually the 27th letter of the alphabet. X, Y, Z, and per se and, meaning the symbol and by itself. And over time, and per se and just kind of all got slurred together and made ampersand. It is Star Trek Day on this date, 1966, first episode of the original series. Gene Roddenberry just had a vision of a better future that has captivated audiences for decades. Now, originally debuted 3 years before humans even made it to the moon. So it really seemed like way out there science fiction to most until we made it to the moon. And all of a sudden it seemed kind of plausible, and it's still around today. And it is acorn squash day. Seems a little early for that, but can look forward to it. Versatile, nutritious winter squash that is native to North and Central America. Hope it is off to a good start for you. It is the Foo Fighters on the Bruce.

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1: The sign said, long-haired freaky people need not apply.
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0: We're Bruce County. We're all hearts. Everyone is welcome. It's the Sign Says Bruce Contest.
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0: Bruce County weather.
6: Some high cloud moving in, but a nice day out there. 25, a humidex around 30, and a high UV index. Going to become cloudy into this evening with a chance of showers overnight, a low of 19. Showers continuing into tomorrow with the risk of a thunderstorm. Going to see a southwest wind gust up to 50 kilometers an hour, high of 24, humidex at 32. Sitting at 19 degrees in Underwood, Marr, and Paisley, 21 in Lion's Head, and 19 degrees in Saugeen Shores.
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0: Bruce County weather.
4: Some high cloud moving in, but a nice summer day. A high of 25, humid index at 30, and a high UV index. Clouds will take over tonight with the chance of showers, a low of 19. Tomorrow, showers with the risk of a thunderstorm, a strong southwest wind, high of 24, humid index at 32. Sitting at 19 degrees at Inverhuron. Hope Bay and in Walkerton, 21 in Miller Lake and 19 degrees in Saugeen Shores.
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1: I Was Made for Loving You, opening track and first single from Kiss's 1979 album Dynasty. 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But it was a concert staple, and it is your first deep cut of the day, along with Hatton Home Hardware Building Center in Chesley and Hatton Home Hardware in Tara. And of course, if there was one you would like to hear, all you got to do is let us know. 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
1: We're into the final hour of our Tuesday morning, making our way towards lunchtime. I hope you enjoyed our back to school theme weekend. A big thank you, as always, to Mowbray's Canadian Tire for being a part of that. And I hope back to school is going well for everybody. Got some Evanescence on the way. Going to hear from the Trues after the Stones. 91.9 in the north, 97.9 in the south. We are the Brews.

0: Rockin' Robin on the Bruce.
1: Man, we got a lot of great ways for you to win going on right now. Wake up and win contest, getting up and at them with Longie and Bruffer, which of course you do anyway. But just after the 7 o'clock news, they got a little rock and roll trivia for you and a song. If you know the answer to the trivia question, all you have to do is go to the Elgin Jewelers text line, 519-389-9790. Text the keywords, wake up, remember that part. 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
0: Bruce County weather.
4: Some high cloud moving in, but a nice day out there. 25, a humidex around 30, and a high UV index. Going to become cloudy into this evening with a chance of showers overnight, a low of 19. Showers continuing into tomorrow with the risk of a thunderstorm. Going to see a southwest wind gust up to 50 kilometers an hour, high of 24, humidex at 32. Sitting at 19 degrees in Underwood, Marr, and Paisley, 21 in Lion's Head, and 19 degrees in Saugeen Shores.
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0: Bruce County weather.
3: Some high cloud has moved in, but still a nice day. High of 25, humidex at 30, and a high UV index. Clouds will take over this evening with a chance of showers overnight and a low of 19. Tomorrow, showers with a risk of a thunderstorm, a strong southwest wind with a high of 24, humidex at 32. 22 degrees in Tiverton and in Glamis, as well as Red Bay. It is 21 in Cove Island and 22 degrees in Saugeen Shores.
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1: We have made it through a tough Tuesday morning and ready to head into the afternoon and lunchtime. Going to check in with the newsroom, get up to date. And then we are off to class to start off a short week in the School of Rock. And today, going to talk about those who retired too soon, at least from our perspective. Pop quiz at the end of class gets you into the draw at the end of the week for a gift certificate to Food Basics in Port Elgin, thanks to Middleton Finner Financial Services. So go grab your lunch, get your spot, get ready for class while we hear from a Conline Crush on the Brews.

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2: Good afternoon. It's 12 o'clock. I'm Matt Hermes. Saugeen Shores police have charged a 35-year-old man in relation to an alleged assault at a local business. Town police say they were called to a restaurant last Thursday after a man allegedly assaulted a worker with a baseball bat. The victim was left with minor injuries. Police did not disclose which restaurant the incident occurred at. A 35-year-old Saugeen Shores man was arrested and faces charges. The OPP are reminding drivers to be more cautious on the roads today with students back in school. Police are reminding you to stop for school buses and ensure you're respecting speed limits in school zones. Cody Lyons is a Grey Bruce OPP constable.
3: Officers will be providing increased patrols in school zones and other areas where children are traveling.
2: The Bruce County Museum and Cultural Center is hosting an opening this month for a new exhibition called A Traveler's Journey with Black and White Film. Spencer Byers has more.
4: The exhibition, running Saturday, September 19th from 2 to 4 p.m., showcases traditional black and white photography captured in darkroom processed by Weiss over a 30-year period. It offers visitors a glimpse into the world, cultures, and landscapes she encountered during her travels around the world. The opening event is free to attend and open to all, with light refreshments served. Spencer Byers reporting.
2: On the national news, Canadian businesses are facing new tariffs on American imports as of today. The federal government imposed border taxes on about $28 billion worth of U.S. goods, including steel, aluminum, household products, and other consumer items. The tariffs are in response to similar U.S. border taxes imposed last month. And we could be in for a milder than usual winter thanks to a supercharged El Nino. The World Meteorological Organization is almost 100% certain warmer water temperatures in the Pacific Ocean will last well into February. Climatologists say that could mean a milder winter for many Canadians, but it could also bring extreme weather events. In sports, Jose Soriano gets the start tonight as the Blue Jays continue a three-game series on the road against the Athletics. Jays lost the opener yesterday and remain one game back of Cleveland Guardians for the final American League wildcard spot. First pitch flies at 9:40 tonight. The Owen Sound Attack play their next preseason game Thursday at the Bayshore against Brampton Steelheads. And some NHL news, the Boston Bruins have signed forward Fraser Minton to a long-term contract. You can always find more sports on the RE/MAX Grey Bruce Realty sports page. 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Your weather's coming up next.
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0: Bruce County weather.
2: Mainly sunny today with a high of 25, then increasing cloudiness tonight. Chance of some overnight showers, a low of 19. Tomorrow's showers, possibly a thunderstorm. Wednesday's high 24, and a sun and cloud mix on Thursday with a slight chance of some showers and 20. Right now it's 22 in Saugeen Shores. I'm Matt Hermes. 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

0: Rockin' Robin on the Bruce.
1: All right, I know, holiday weekend and all, but time to shake out the cobwebs. 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And today we're going to talk about those who retire too soon. From the outside looking in, being a famous musician may seem like the best job in the world, but the pressures are many. There are fan expectations, label expectations, the grinding of tours. The most successful musicians who retired too early, shifted to another line of work, or simply decided that they had just had enough of the music business. Syd Barrett, the frontman and original creative mastermind behind Pink Floyd, seemed ill-equipped to deal with the sudden fame. Saddled with addiction, Barrett left the group in 1968 and left the music industry altogether by 1972. Originally trained as a painter, he returned to that creative outlet, dedicating himself to gardening and strictly guarded his privacy for the remainder of his life. Barrett died of cancer at 60 in 2006, leaving behind a formidable legacy despite only a brief stint in the limelight.

0: Rockin' Robin on the Bruce.
1: This is the Middleton Finner Financial Services School of Rock. And in today's class, we are talking about those who retired too soon. John Deacon was the last of Queen's Corps members to arrive, joining the lineup after frontman Freddie Mercury was enlisted. Responsible for hits like Another One Bites the Dust and You're My Best Friend, Deacon became integral to the band. He was so upset by Mercury's death that it resulted in a significant reduction in his musical activity. He did not feel that there was any point to carrying on with the group. He was convinced to play live three more times with Queen before retiring, and he has stayed out of the public eye. He did not even appear at the group's induction into the Rock and Roll Hall of Fame in 2001. Brian May has said that Deacon is still involved on the business side of Queen, but chooses to stay out of the spotlight.

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0: Bruce County weather.
3: Clouds taking over, bringing the chance of showers overnight with a low of 19. Tomorrow, looking for showers with the risk of a thunderstorm, a southwest wind gusting to 50 kilometers an hour with a high of 24, Humidex at 32. Thursday at this point, a mix of sun and cloud with a slight chance of showers left over and a high of 18.
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1: In today's class, we are talking about those who retired too soon in the Middleton Finner Financial Services School of Rock. There are many words that have been used to describe Don Van Vliet: musical innovator, avant-garde artist, experimental rocker, weirdo. A prodigy sculptor in his childhood, he developed an eclectic musical taste. In his teens, he formed a mutually useful but volatile friendship with Frank Zappa, with whom he sporadically competed and collaborated. Known professionally as Captain Beefheart, he recorded 13 studio albums between 1967 and 1982. Even during his musical career, he remained interested in the visual arts. His paintings would appear on several of his albums. In the mid-80s, Van Vliet became reclusive and abandoned music. He published collections of his poetry, paintings, and drawings. Any remote possibility of his return to the stage ended when he was diagnosed with multiple sclerosis, which by the end of the 90s left him in a wheelchair and ultimately caused his death in 2010 at the age of 69.

0: Rockin' Robin is on the Bruce.
1: You are in the School of Rock, along with Middleton Finner Financial Services, and in today's class, we are talking about those who retired too soon. Grace Slick had a much less depressing reason for retiring after the 80s. In her words, quote, all rock and rollers over the age of 50 look stupid and should retire. While many would disagree, she has stuck with her decision. Although she did not hide away or shy away from the spotlight, she has had a passion for art since she was a child before she pivoted to music. In her retirement, she has returned to painting and drawing, displaying and selling her artwork. In recent years, she had made sporadic appearances and has done radio interviews. She accepted Jefferson Airplane's Grammy Lifetime Achievement Award in 2016 and made an appearance for the unveiling of the band's star on the Hollywood Walk of Fame in 2022.

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0: Bruce County weather.
5: Clouds taking over, bringing the chance of showers overnight with a low of 19. Tomorrow, showers with the risk of a thunderstorm, a strong southwest wind with a high of 24, humidex at 32. Thursday at this point, looking for a mix of sun and cloud with a slight chance of showers and a high near 18.
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1: It is time for your pop quiz. I've got a question based on what we've talked about in class. The correct answer gets you into the draw that we'll make at the end of Friday's class for a gift certificate to Food Basics in Port Elgin, thanks to Middleton Finner Financial Services, your Sun Life Advisors in King Garden and Port Elgin. Which artist left the music industry because she felt, quote, all rock and rollers over the age of 50 look stupid and should retire? 519-389-9790 if you want to call in your answer or go through the Elgin Jewelers text line. You can also go through the website rockthebruce.ca. You'll see the word win at the top of the page. Just click on that and you'll see where you can get your answer in. Which artist left the music industry because she felt, quote, all rock and rollers over the age of 50 look stupid and should retire? Get your answer in while we hear from Red Ryder, but first it's 38 Special on the Bruce.

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1: We're here to learn. Anybody else have a problem with that? Good. Now, who has the answer to my question?
0: Robin Woods, School of Rock, 97.9. The Bruce.

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1: Your question today, which artist left the music industry because she felt all rock and rollers over the age of 50 look stupid and should retire? It was Grace Slick. 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
0: 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School's out! 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

0: Rockin' Robin on The Bruce.
1: We are full and ready to take on the rest of our Tuesday afternoon. It is Tuesday, new stuff out on DVD and Blu-ray, but we'll also have a look at how the movies did at the box office over the weekend. Cage the Elephant on the way, The Blue Stones, and it's Dio. 91.9 in the north, 97.9 in the south. 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

0: Rockin' Robin on the Bruce.
1: So it is Tuesday. New stuff out on DVD and Blu-ray. We have got Minions and Monsters. We got Supergirl, Passenger, a couple witnesses, a gruesome highway crash, and then leave the crash scene not alone. And The Isolate Thief, Civil War, young woman, caretaker of a remote outpost, and then a gang shows up looking for a stash of stolen gold that she has. So, checking that out on DVD and Blu-ray and on the streaming services. As for the box office, Spider-Man Brand New Day still rules the top and took in another $18.2 million. It is now the third highest grossing film of all time. The Odyssey climbed back up to second. It is in the top 15 of all time. Coyote versus Acme, hearing great things about this. I still want to see this. It was down a spot to third. The best of the new movies was By Any Means, with Yahya Abdul-Mateen II and Mark Wahlberg debuting in fourth with $7.5 million domestically, $1.8 million internationally, for a total of $9.3 million. Insidious, Out of the Further, dropped a spot to round out the top five. 20th anniversary re-release of Cars came in sixth with $6.2 million. The only other new movie was Fall 2 Deadpoint, $2.3 million in North America, $1.7 million elsewhere, for a $4 million start and 12th spot. So, perhaps checking out some of that as we go through the week. Cage the Elephant on the Bruce.

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0: Bruce County weather.
6: Clouds taking over, bringing the chance of showers overnight with a low of 19. Tomorrow, looking for showers with the risk of a thunderstorm. A southwest wind gusting to 50 kilometers an hour with a high of 24. Humidex at 32. Thursday at this point, a mix of sun and cloud with a slight chance of showers left over and a high of 18.
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0: 91.9 North, 97.9 South. The Bruce. The Bruce is on the loose. Every nook and cranny in Bruce County. We're here, we're there, we're everywhere. Big events, small events, a leisurely day at the beach.
1: I like the beach.
0: If you see the Bruce Cruiser in your neighborhood, stop and say, hey, Shady Love, give me some of that sweet, sweet swag. The

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7: Clouds taking over, bringing the chance of showers overnight with a low of 19. Tomorrow, showers with the risk of a thunderstorm, a strong southwest wind with a high of 24, humidex at 32. Thursday at this point, looking for a mix of sun and cloud with a slight chance of showers and a high near 18.
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1: Well, that is going to wrap up our time together, and thank you so much for hanging out with me. Again, a big congratulations going out to Andrew Ziegler, our winner in our Stick It to the Bruce contest, picking up a cool $1,000 cash. And thank you to our sponsors, Blue Water Carpet and Tile, Lakeshore Recreation, Boyle Concrete, and Port Elgin Home Hardware Building Center. 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The winning, it is not over. 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Speaking of next, we've got Remy Smith. He's going to keep you company through the rest of your Tuesday afternoon. Do remember this evening, still, it's a Cruisers car show going on in Sable Beach, down the main street and along Lakeshore. Starts about 5, so maybe take that in. Speaking of which, it's the cars, and let's go on the Bruce.

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0: Bruce County Weather.
7: Clouds taking over, bringing the chance of showers overnight with a low of 19. Tomorrow, looking for showers with the risk of a thunderstorm. A southwest wind gusting to 50 kilometers an hour with a high of 24. Humidex at 32. Thursday at this point, a mix of sun and cloud with a slight chance of showers left over and a high of 18.
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0: Bruce County weather.
3: Clouds taking over, bringing the chance of showers overnight with a low of 19. Tomorrow, showers with the risk of a thunderstorm, a strong southwest wind with a high of 24, humidex at 32. Thursday at this point, looking for a mix of sun and cloud with a slight chance of showers and a high near 18.
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And the second one, that's easy. That's all the many more things we have to give. And remember, the third one is the rhythm, and it's still strange here. And that's just a preview of the things you're gonna get.

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1: Proudly Bruce County, proudly Canadian.

Judas Priest, Living After Midnight. Hey, better late than ever. 91.9 North, 97.9 South. We are the Bruce.

Apologies, arriving a little bit late to work today. I had a little bit of a hiccup in my world after the long weekend that I did absolutely nothing during. And long story short, I'm here a little bit later. Apologies for that, but we have definitely got some stuff to do today. I will fill you in on the uneventful weekend that I had. Plus, we're going to talk about playing D&D as a profession. Quebec a little upset with The Simpsons. Harry and Meghan returned to England without the warmest welcome imaginable. And all the kids are back in school. They will be on the streets walking around, headed home very, very shortly, if not already. So make sure you are driving safely out there. Right now, it's Florence and the Machine. Dog days are over.

0: 91.9 North, 97.9 South. The Bruce. It's a contest line, a conversation starter, a sophisticated futuristic mechanism to tell a DJ they messed up. Yeah, we get that a lot. It's the Elgin Jewelers text line, and we want you to try and wear it out. Text the keyword SPARKLE, and you might win something shiny at the end of the month. So that's a bonus, right? A celebration, a recommendation, a helpful hint? 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Diamonds are their specialty. Oh, and the text line number? 519-389-9790. Hey, we've got the microphone, but you can always get your 2 cents worth in by hitting us up on the Elgin Jewelers text line.
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0: Bruce County weather.
4: Clouds taking over, bringing the chance of showers overnight with a low of 19. Tomorrow, looking for showers with the risk of a thunderstorm. A southwest wind gusting to 50 kilometers an hour with a high of 24. Humidex at 32. Thursday at this point, a mix of sun and cloud with a slight chance of showers left over and a high of 18.
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0: Bruce County weather.
6: Clouds taking over, bringing the chance of showers overnight with a low of 19. Tomorrow, showers with the risk of a thunderstorm, a strong southwest wind with a high of 24, humidex at 32. Thursday at this point, looking for a mix of sun and cloud with a slight chance of showers and a high near 18.
1: The Bruce.

mentioned a little bit ago that my weekend was rather uneventful, and that is like an overestimate of what my weekend is. I did nothing this weekend, like nothing at all. My whole summer was so incredibly bonkers busy that I just decided, since I had no plans for the long weekend, I wasn't going to make no plans for the long weekend. Most of it was spent either on the back deck or in the living room watching TV or in the den listening to music. The most productive thing I did this entire long weekend was tear apart my old vintage stereo and give it a little bit of love, a little bit of a cleaning, because I was having, you know, some issues with one of my channels kind of cutting in and out. Good news is that is not happening again. I did have a few moments here and there around like 2-3 o'clock in the afternoon where I was wondering what the heck I was doing with my life, and then I just kind of reminded myself that I was feeling stir crazy because I was so used to being on the go, and I would thank myself after a lazy weekend. And I am. I'm very happy. I did absolutely nothing this weekend. Hopefully you had a fantastic time yourself. Right now it's Arkells, Michigan Left. And we're the Bruce.

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1: Good afternoon. It's 4 o'clock. I'm Matt Hermes. The OPP are appealing for tips after some thefts were reported in Sauble Beach over the Labor Day long weekend. Spencer Byers has the story.
2: Great Bruce OPP say they're investigating after a jet ski and a trailer were stolen sometime between 10 p.m. last Friday and 11:30 a.m. on Saturday. Police say they were parked on Robert Avenue near Main Street, Sauble, and went missing. The OPP also are looking into a report of a stolen ATV, which went missing from a Sauble Beach business during a similar time frame, sometime between last Friday and early Saturday morning. Anyone with information about these incidents is asked to contact Grey Bruce OPP or Crime Stoppers. Spencer Byers reporting.
1: More police news. The OPP are urging drivers to be more cautious on the roads with students back in school today. Police remind you to stop for school buses and ensure you're respecting speed limits in school zones. Cody Lyons is a Grey Bruce OPP constable.
3: Officers will be providing increased patrols in school zones and other areas where children are traveling.
1: There's a meeting this week for residents on River Street in Port Elgin ahead of some planned road work. Claire McCormack has more.
4: The town of Saugeen Shores says the River Street reconstruction project from Arlington to Wellington Street North includes the replacement of sewer and water mains, storm drainage infrastructure improvements, replacement of the road base and asphalt, and installation of a new sidewalk. A pre-construction meeting will be held for impacted residents to learn about the project on September 10th from 4:30 to 5:30 on River Street. The project is expected to begin September 14th, weather permitting, and it could take about 2 months. Claire McCormack, Port Elgin.
1: And in national news, Canadian businesses are facing new tariffs on American imports as of today. The federal government imposed border taxes on about $28 billion worth of U.S. goods, including steel, aluminum, household products, and other consumer items. The tariffs are in response to similar U.S. border taxes imposed last month. Prime Minister Mark Carney released a pre-recorded video today which addressed Canada's trade relationship with the United States and the recent failed talks for a new agreement.
5: The most fundamental issue is that the cumulative U.S. demands revealed that they wanted us to become even more reliant on them, not less. In too many areas, they wanted dependency, not a true economic partnership.
1: Now on to sports. Jose Soriano gets the start tonight as the Blue Jays continue a three-game series on the road against the Athletics. The Jays lost the opener yesterday and remain one game back of Cleveland Guardians for the final American League wildcard spot. 9:40 first pitch tonight. The Owen Sound Attack announced today the signing of Saugeen Shores native Dylan Atkinson. The Attack are set to play their next preseason game Thursday at the Bayshore against Brampton Steelheads. And in U.S. Open tennis, quarterfinals continue this evening. The top seed in the women's tournament, Aryna Sabalenka, won earlier today to book her spot in the final four. That's news and sports. Your weather's coming up next.
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0: Bruce County weather.
1: Increasing cloudiness tonight with a chance of some showers overnight as it falls to a low of 19. Tomorrow, rain, possibly a thunderstorm, a high of 24, and a sun and cloud mix on Thursday with a slight chance of some showers and a high of 20. Right now, it's 25 in Saugeen Shores. I'm Matt Hermes. 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
2: Allegedly, some people are playing Dungeons & Dragons for a living. Headed off to Vancouver after a huge show at Ontario's Coca-Cola Coliseum, they are hitting up the Queen Elizabeth Hall to perform for a sold-out audience. Now let me make this clear. They're not doing a D&D performance, interactive theater, nothing of that nature. They're literally playing the Dungeons & Dragons game while people sit and watch them do that. One person's the DM, the dungeon master that controls the game. The other are characters played in said story, and they make up the story as they go along together with, you know, the DM kind of steering the ship. I cannot believe people are actually making a touring living out of this and actually selling out venues. Like, all the power to them. I think it is very, very, very cool. But at the same time, a little mind-blowing, to be honest with you. If someone would have said to me, yo, we should start a D&D group, tour around to all these concert halls and venues and charge people to come watch us play, I would have thought they were nuts. Turns out, not so nuts. Random way to make a living. But I'm rooting for them all the way. Dandy Warhols,

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0: Bruce County weather.
4: Clouds taking over, bringing the chance of showers overnight with a low of 19. Tomorrow, looking for showers with the risk of a thunderstorm, a southwest wind gusting to 50 kilometers an hour with a high of 24, Humidex at 32. Thursday at this point, a mix of sun and cloud with a slight chance of showers left over and a high of 18.
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1: 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The Tea Party. This is the Bizarre. 91.9 North, 97.9 South. 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
2: Talking about this group touring around, making a living, playing Dungeons & Dragons in front of a live audience. People actually buy tickets like it was a play or a concert. Go in and watch these people play. And I said a few minutes ago, like, all the power to them, good for them. But at the same time, no. I'm kind of a hater with this type of thing because I see these ridiculous ideas take off, take flight, and then the people who created them make a whole lot of money off of it. I'm like, man, I could have thought about that, but I'm too logical, right? I can think of an idea like that. I'm like, that's dumb. No one would ever possibly do something like that. And it turns out I'm wrong each and every time. Here's the lesson we all must take away from this. If you have an idea for a side hustle, a dream, a project, whatever it happens to be, maybe don't like turn your entire life upside down to make that thing happen, but at least give it a shot because dumber things have been successful. And I'm not saying playing D&D is dumb. I still have friends this age that play D&D and they absolutely love it. But in front of a live audience, I never ever would have imagined those side hustle ideas, those out of the box thoughts could actually bank you a whole lot more if you're just willing to try and see it through. Texas King on the Bruce. Thank you a whole lot more if you're just willing to try and see it through. Texas King on the Bruce.

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0: Bruce County weather.
3: Clouds taking over, bringing the chance of showers overnight with a low of 19. Tomorrow, showers with the risk of a thunderstorm, a strong southwest wind with a high of 24, humidex at 32. Thursday at this point, looking for a mix of sun and cloud with a slight chance of showers and a high near 18.
4: My name is Aaron. I'm calling from Terre, Ontario, and I am the Bruce.

0: It's Remy on the Bruce.
1: Quebec is a little upset with The Simpsons. As it turns out, a contract has come due. Instead of renewing, they're going a different direction with the voice actors in Quebec. This is a very normal thing where, you know, a television show in one language goes to a place with another language, like French Quebec, and it gets dubbed over. What I never considered before, and this is maybe a little ignorant way to think, but I don't mean any harm by it, I never actually considered how important those dubbing voices are. But it makes perfect sense. If we were watching The Simpsons, and out of nowhere, they changed the voices of Maggie, Bart, Lisa, Homer, Marge, less so Maggie, I guess. We'd be pretty upset if we weren't connecting the faces to the voices that we're used to hearing and seeing. And it makes sense that it would be the same case in a dubbed over version of that. I guess this contract is over. They've said goodbye to the voice actors they've been using for years. And now Quebec is just going to be forced to get used to some new voices behind those characters, or obviously not watch the show at all. The more I think about it, the more it makes perfect sense that they're a little disgruntled right now. I would be too if Trey Parker and Matt Stone were to walk away from South Park and then I had to listen to Cartman and all of them in different voices. I would be a little put off. Same thing with Family Guy, Seth MacFarlane. You get the idea. What do you think about Quebec kind of being in a bit of an uproar about their voice actors being changed on their dubbed version of The Simpsons? Shoot me a text on the Elgin Jewel line right now. Big Sugar.

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1: Good afternoon. It's 5 o'clock. I'm Matt Hermes. The OPP are appealing for tips after some thefts were reported in Sauble Beach over the Labor Day long weekend. Spencer Byers has the story.
2: Grey Bruce OPP say they're investigating after a jet ski and a trailer were stolen sometime between 10 p.m. last Friday and 11:30 a.m. on Saturday. Police say they were parked on Robert Avenue near Main Street, Sauble, and went missing. The OPP also are looking into a report of a stolen ATV, which went missing from a Sauble Beach business during a similar time frame, sometime between last Friday and early Saturday morning. Anyone with information about these incidents is asked to contact Grey Bruce OPP or Crime Stoppers. Spencer Byers reporting.
1: More police news. The OPP are urging drivers to be more cautious on the roads with students back in school today. Police remind you to stop for school buses and ensure you're respecting speed limits in school zones. Cody Lyons is a Grey Bruce OPP constable.
3: Officers will be providing increased patrols in school zones and other areas where children are traveling.
1: There's a meeting this week for residents on River Street in Port Elgin ahead of some planned road work. Claire McCormack has more.
4: The town of Saugeen Shores says the River Street reconstruction project from Arlington to Wellington Street North includes the replacement of sewer and water mains, storm drainage infrastructure improvements, replacement of the road base and asphalt, and installation of a new sidewalk. A pre-construction meeting will be held for impacted residents to learn about the project on September 10th from 4:30 to 5:30 on River Street. The project is expected to begin September 14th, weather permitting, and it could take about 2 months. Claire McCormack, Port Elgin.
1: And in national news, Canadian businesses are facing new tariffs on American imports as of today. The federal government imposed border taxes on about $28 billion worth of U.S. goods, including steel, aluminum, household products, and other consumer items. The tariffs are in response to similar U.S. border taxes imposed last month. Prime Minister Mark Carney released a pre-recorded video today which addressed Canada's trade relationship with the United States and the recent failed talks for a new agreement.
5: The most fundamental issue is that the cumulative U.S. demands revealed that they wanted us to become even more reliant on them, not less. In too many areas, they wanted dependency, not a true economic partnership.
1: Now on to sports. Jose Soriano gets the start tonight as the Blue Jays continue a three-game series on the road against the Athletics. The Jays lost the opener yesterday and remain one game back of Cleveland Guardians for the final American League wildcard spot. 9:40 first pitch tonight. The Owen Sound Attack announced today the signing of Saugeen Shores native Dylan Atkinson. The Attack are set to play their next preseason game Thursday at the Bayshore against Brampton Steelheads. And in U.S. Open tennis, quarterfinals continue this evening. The top seed in the women's tournament, Aryna Sabalenka, won earlier today to book her spot in the final four. That's news and sports. Your weather's coming up next.
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1: Increasing cloudiness tonight with a chance of some showers overnight as it falls to a low of 19. Tomorrow, rain, possibly a thunderstorm, a high of 24, and a sun and cloud mix on Thursday with a slight chance of some showers and a high of 20. Right now, it's 25 in Saugeen Shores. I'm Matt Hermes. 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
0: 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On The Bruce.

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Right now it's The Jam, A Town Called Malice, right here on The Bruce.

0: It's Remy on the Bruce.
1: Talking about Quebec and a little bit of an upset over a contract coming to an end and the voices that were being used to dub over The Simpsons into French-Canadian being replaced with new voice actors that are not the usual ones on the show. Got a text on the Elgin Jola line saying, Remy, you may have never thought about it, but you've probably heard it if you ever grew up watching Dragon Ball Z. Imagine if they changed Goku. You know what, dude? That is a really, really, really good example because, like, that's a multi-generational show for me. I watched Dragon Ball. I watched Dragon Ball Z back when I was in high school, I believe. My kids got into it, and then Dragon Ball Super came out while they were in high school. I'm not sure if they changed the voice of Goku between Z and Super, but there was, like, almost 20-year gap in there. My brain wouldn't have connected those dots. But I have heard the original voice of Goku in Japanese before it was, you know, dubbed into North American with the subtitles. And that even throws me way off because it's not the voice I'm used to hearing, even though it's the true voice of Goku. It's way too high-pitched for what my brain computes as his voice. So I get that. And that actually is a really good example because it's a cartoon that many of us here in North America grew up in that was not in the original language it was originally made in. Franz Ferdinand.

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0: Bruce County weather.
6: Clouds taking over, bringing the chance of showers overnight with a low of 19. Tomorrow, looking for showers with the risk of a thunderstorm. A southwest wind gusting to 50 kilometers an hour with a high of 24. Humidex at 32. Thursday at this point, a mix of sun and cloud with a slight chance of showers left over and a high of 18.
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0: It's Remy on the Bruce.
1: Harry and Meghan have decided it is time to head home to England after years spent living in the United States, and to much to their surprise, not the warmest of welcomes from the royal family. Like, they're keeping their names, they're keeping their titles, I'm sure they're keeping the bank accounts that they have, but they're not quote-unquote working royals, which basically means royalty that has a job attached to it, some kind of, you know, notoriety or reason for being a royal. There's a lot of people connected to the royal family that just are connected, and that's as far as it goes. And it turns out that's where Harry and Meghan are at the moment. I don't think they're super pleased with it, but at the same time, probably shouldn't be super surprised. Doesn't matter what side you sit on that argument or if you care about it at all, which I honestly don't. But, you know, you're going to go around talking a lot of bad things about your family, even write a book about it like Harry did. It's not the most surprising thing in the world to me that you're not receiving the warmest welcome when coming home. I think we all have an uncle or a relative along those lines where we're a little bit dreading to invite to family dinner, if you know what I mean. I definitely have one. Hot, hot heat.

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0: Bruce County weather.
4: Clouds taking over, bringing the chance of showers overnight with a low of 19. Tomorrow, showers with the risk of a thunderstorm, a strong southwest wind with a high of 24, humidex at 32. Thursday at this point, looking for a mix of sun and cloud with a slight chance of showers and a high near 18.
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2: Well, that is about it and all for me today. I am off and headed home to probably have another night of absolutely nothing. It was a busy weekend of doing nothing, and I haven't got my steam of ambition to get back out into the world of the living, so I don't plan to. Not tonight. Some comfort food, some TV. Ease myself back into the world of productivity. 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I'm going to leave you with Headstones. It's Cubically Contained. 91.9 North, 97.9 South. 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
1: Good evening. It's 6 o'clock. I'm Matt Hermes. The OPP are appealing for tips after some thefts were reported in Sauble Beach over the Labor Day long weekend. Spencer Byers has the story.
2: Greg Bruce OPP say they're investigating after a jet ski and a trailer were stolen sometime between 10 p.m. last Friday and 11:30 a.m. on Saturday. Police say they were parked on Robert Avenue near Main Street, Sauble, and went missing. The OPP also are looking into a report of a stolen ATV, which went missing from a Sauble Beach business during a similar time frame, sometime between last Friday and early Saturday morning. Anyone with information about these incidents is asked to contact Grey Bruce OPP or Crime Stoppers. Spencer Byers reporting.
1: More police news. The OPP are urging drivers to be more cautious on the roads with students back in school today. Police remind you to stop for school buses and ensure you're respecting speed limits in school zones. Cody Lyons is a Grey Bruce OPP constable.
3: Officers will be providing increased patrols in school zones and other areas where children are traveling.
1: There's a meeting this week for residents on River Street in Port Elgin ahead of some planned road work. Claire McCormack has more.
4: The town of Saugeen Shores says the River Street reconstruction project from Arlington to Wellington Street North includes the replacement of sewer and water mains, storm drainage infrastructure improvements, replacement of the road base and asphalt, and installation of a new sidewalk. A pre-construction meeting will be held for impacted residents to learn about the project on September 10th from 4:30 to 5:30 on River Street. The project is expected to begin September 14th, weather permitting, and it could take about 2 months. Claire McCormack, Port Elgin.
1: And in national news, Canadian businesses are facing new tariffs on American imports as of today. The federal government imposed border taxes on about $28 billion worth of U.S. goods, including steel, aluminum, household products, and other consumer items. The tariffs are in response to similar U.S. border taxes imposed last month. Prime Minister Mark Carney released a pre-recorded video today which addressed Canada's trade relationship with the United States and the recent failed talks for a new agreement.
5: The most fundamental issue is that the cumulative U.S. demands revealed that they wanted us to become even more reliant on them, not less. In too many areas, they wanted dependency, not a true economic partnership.
1: Now on to sports. Jose Soriano gets the start tonight as the Blue Jays continue a three-game series on the road against the Athletics. The Jays lost the opener yesterday and remain one game back of Cleveland Guardians for the final American League wildcard spot. 9:40 first pitch tonight. The Owen Sound Attack announced today the signing of Saugeen Shores native Dylan Atkinson. The Attack are set to play their next preseason game Thursday at the Bayshore against Brampton Steelheads. And in U.S. Open tennis, quarterfinals continue this evening. The top seed in the women's tournament, Aryna Sabalenka, won earlier today to book her spot in the final four. That's news and sports. Your weather's coming up next.
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0: Bruce County weather.
1: Increasing cloudiness tonight with a chance of some showers overnight as it falls to a low of 19. Tomorrow, rain, possibly a thunderstorm, a high of 24, and a sun and cloud mix on Thursday with a slight chance of some showers and a high of 20. Right now, it's 25 in Saugeen Shores. I'm Matt Hermes. 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
1: The Bruce is on the loose.
0: Every nook and cranny in Bruce County. We're here, we're there,
1: we're everywhere.
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2: Increasing cloudiness tonight with a chance of some showers overnight as it falls to a low of 19. Tomorrow, rain, possibly a thunderstorm, a high of 24, and a sun and cloud mix on Thursday with a slight chance of some showers and a high of 20.
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4: Increasing cloudiness tonight with a chance of some showers overnight as it falls to a low of 19. Tomorrow, rain, possibly a thunderstorm, a high of 24, and a sun and cloud mix on Thursday with a slight chance of some showers and a high of 20.
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4: Increasing cloudiness tonight with a chance of some showers overnight as it falls to a low of 19. Tomorrow, rain, possibly a thunderstorm, a high of 24, and a sun and cloud mix on Thursday with a slight chance of some showers and a high of 20.
0: Southampton, home of the Bruce County Museum and Cultural Center. We're doing learning. You are the Bruce.

Ripley, home of the fabled Ripley here on Fall Fair. Just hit the website for the countdown fair clock, just so you don't screw up and miss it. You are the Bruce.

0: 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The Bruce. Bruce County, 4,090 kilometers square. Lake Huron to the west, Georgian Bay to the east. Yeah, Bruce County is deep. So let's spin some deep cuts. Celebrate that largesse. We all know the singles. Yeah, they're there. But Bruce County deep cuts goes deeper. Long lost album tracks, hidden gems, some of your favorite songs that nobody else is playing. What is wrong with them? We're not fooling around here. We're spinning three of these beauties every day. 7 days a week. Bruce County Deep Cuts, in association with Hatton Home Hardware Building Center in Chesley and Hatton Home Hardware in Terra. 91.9 North, 97.9 South. 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
2: Increasing cloudiness tonight with a chance of some showers overnight as it falls to a low of 19. Tomorrow, rain, possibly a thunderstorm, a high of 24, and a sun and cloud mix on Thursday with a slight chance of some showers and a high of 20.
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